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Schoharie County 911. School right ambulance, Schoharie Fire, 318 Main Street, 39-year-old male, sick person, BLS response. Repeating, school right ambulance, Schoharie Fire, 318 Main Street, 39-year-old male, sick person, BLS response. Schoharie County 911, 2006.

0: 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Repeating, Schoharie Ambulance, Schoharie Fire, second transmission, 318 Main Street, 39-year-old male, sick person, BLS response. Schoharie County 911, 2009.
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0: 141 Campus Drive, apartment 7, repeating 141 Campus Drive, apartment 7. Speak with a Maria, stating her upstairs neighbors are pounding on the floor on purpose. She knows it and she has witnesses to prove it.
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1: 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I'll be en route to 163 North Main Street, Central Bridge, to follow up on this.
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0: 343.
1: Just to be advised, I just took a call from Dakota. States that his ex's parents have been making threats against his truck, threatening to smash it. States that she pushed in one of his mirrors.
0: Copy, I just got here in Central Bridge. Can you advise them to come outside?
1: Received, I can contact them. He's on his way back to his house in Jefferson.
0: Copy, could you also advise him to come back as well?
1: Received, 2129.

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0: Just asking for clarification. You want him to return back to the Central Bridge address?
1: Confirm if he could just hang down the road so I can come talk to him separately.
0: 2130. Harry 3G43.
1: 43.
0: Spoke with a caller's daughter. She said her mom is next door. She'll get a hold of her mom and have her step out.
1: One three one. 167. 167. 3-1. 1-1-4, go Harry. Harry's on 1-1-4. I'll be clear.
0: Pursuit 2-1-3-1.

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0: Dakota is scared to return to that property. States he is at his mom's right now. Gonna speak with her and then possibly return. He'll give me a call back.
1: If he wants, he can meet me at the Sitco on Route 7.
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1: G49, can you repeat where you're en route to?
0: 572 Terrace Mountain Road, MHL claims he has a gun.
1: G2157.

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1: Chief, 2157.

0: 42 Scary, do we have any history at this address?
1: Just to confirm, it's 472 Terrace Mountain?
0: I believe it's 572 Terrace Mountain, 572.
1: Receive, standby.

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1: Scary's on 141.
0: I'm just leaving the office. What do you have on Terrace Bonnet?
1: It's an MHO with a gun. Currently trying to figure out that address. Looks like 572 is not a valid address.
2: G323 to 141.
0: Good.
2: ComSec, they said a caller, Maria, is stating there's an EDP at her residence and is making statements of either having a gun or going to get a gun, unknown as there's actually a gun at this point.
0: Appreciate it. I'll head up there if you can give the address.
2: It was given as 572 Terrace Mountain.

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Received 2200. Just to advise, we're not seeing a 572 Terrace Mountain Road on the map.

0: 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It is coming up 572 Sunnyside Road, County Road 57.
1: You said Sunnyside Road?
0: Adrian.
1: Director, we're going to be rerouting.
2: Very happy. 572 Sunnyside Road, 2220. Correction, 2202.
3: 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I'm going to start in that direction. 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
1: Caller's name was reportedly Maria. 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It's not going through. If you can just see if you have history with it. It's 838-281-4198. 838-281-4198.
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0: 141.
1: Just advise any responding units. Subject was reported left on a three wheeler. I know he has a firearm. There's a firearm as well.
0: Left on a four wheeler, and there is a missing firearm from the residence. Copy.
2: Copy.
0: 2213.

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0: Barry 3243. 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
1: Copy, I'll catch up with him later.
0: 362-235.

stop sec 3270. Westbound, exit 5, just off the exit for our property damage. We're looking for a Jeep Cherokee Brown. Bad 10-4.

0: 14, go ahead.
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0: Yeah, we just heard what we thought was an ATV that on the Schoharie side of the residence over in the general direction. Copy. I'd be on the north side of the creek, but the Schoharie side of the residence.
2: Gotcha.

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0: West Sonic to 5, UTC just called, just cable lab exit, does the same thing. Apparently they're continuing to call 911, so they are still there.

0: 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Copy, Santa Carla.
1: I'm out with the unit, Tom, 26.
0: Hershey, well, if you or anyone else available, we have a residential alarm activation over there.

0: Joseph.
1: San Joseph.
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1: Roger.
0: 2301.
1: One zero six three, you're showing out of the units on 75.
0: 2301.

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That's 264, that's

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0: Why don't you go down to Central Bridge, just kind of hook around.
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1: Received highest landline you did.

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1: Go ahead.
0: MSEC is aware of the ping. They have made the request. Apparently, they are not authorized to do it from dispatch anymore, but it is in the works.

Erie County 911, Kalpaskill, correction. Central Bridge, ambulance, Esmer, ambulance, County ambulance, and the medic. 1242, stay route 30A. 81-year-old female, abdominal pain. ALS response. Repeating for Central Bridge, ambulance, Esmer, ambulance, County ambulance, and the medic. 1242, stay route 30A. Just cross the Bray and Highway Route 20. 81-year-old male, correction, 81-year-old female, abdominal pain, ALS response. 1, 2, 3, 3, 4.

0: Schoonery County 911, Central Bridge, ambulance, Esmerce Ambulance, County Ambulance, and the medic, second transmission. 1242, stay out 30A. 81-year-old female, abdominal pain, ALS response. Repeating for Central Bridge, ambulance, Esmerce Ambulance, County Ambulance, and the medic, second transmission. 1242, stay out 30A. Just cross Bray Road. 81-year-old female, abdominal pain, ALS response. 91-23, 38.
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1: 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I'm sure you know already, but nope, 172 today.

0: 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Red copy, Village of Schoharie.
1: Got it.
0: Orchard Street, it's going to be right around the bridge area. Caller states there's a low-hanging wire. He was able to smack it with his vehicle. States if a larger truck goes through, it's probably going to yank it down. If you just want to get over there and relay who the pole, closest pole belongs to, and we'll give him a call.
1: Copy and up.
0: 641.

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1: How much for?
2: Just advising me here at the this location here. There's only about a 9-foot clearance. Could you update me with any ETAs you get?
1: That's firm. We will let Sean take an update.
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0: 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ELS response, 112 Albany Ave, Davis Hall, City Cobrasco.
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County 911. Coquitlam Ambulance, County Ambulance. 112 Albany Ave, Davis Hall, near third floor. 2-year-old female, ankle injury, be a response, repeating, Coquitlam Ambulance, County Ambulance. 112 Albany Ave, Davis Hall, third floor. 18-year-old female, ankle injury, be a response, Gary County 911, 0709.

Schoharie County 911. Corpusco Ambulance, County Ambulance, second transmission. 112 Albany Ave, Davis Hall. 18-year-old female, ankle injury. VS response, repeating. Corpusco Ambulance, County Ambulance. Transmission. 112 Albany Ave, Davis Hall. 18-year-old female, ankle injury. VS response, Schoharie County 911, 0712.

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0: 0 HS.
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3242. Registration expired on a 2012 Chevy Cruze. It expired 8/22/25 at Carmine. Carmine is showing to have a suspended D, as in David, corrective lenses. Total of three, one scoff on, one date.

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236 here. I'll be signing on at headquarters. 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
2: Here's one of the bastards of the file 5. It's going to be Justin, common spelling, M. Mary, last name's Ziemba, for Ida, Edward, Mary, boy, Adam. Date of birth is 01-16-1990. If you can just reach out, it looks like it might be Dorchester County Sheriff's Department. Let me look for him.

0: 23G42. The only warrant I'm seeing is of South Carolina, in-state only, no extradition. It's also a family court warrant.
1: Copy that.
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1: I have one 42-year-old male en route to Schoharie Court. Starting mileage is 22046.
0: Routine 0917.

133 Square. Mary's on 133. 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
1: 236.
0: 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That's going to be a civil matter.
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1100 Highbury Road in Rotterdam. 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The incident might have occurred in Zone 1. Not entirely sure, but the car had a vehicle struck by a woman with a tire iron.

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0: 265.
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You're clear. 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With regard to that,

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1: You respond over to 1289 State Route 990B. You're going to speak with the town of Conesville Code Enforcement Officer Robert. He believes he's being harassed by a member of the community.
0: Proceeds, I'll be in route.
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Regards to some device she found on her vehicle.

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1: Confirm.
0: Going to be mile marker 101 eastbound. There's a crate full of yellow jackets that are strewn across both lanes.
1: Received, I'm en route from the village of Schoharie.
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0: 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I'm just leaving the office.
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0: You hit the U-turn just after the Schenectady County line. It looks like there's a yellow tarp on the right side, right shoulder, just after that, headed back westbound. I'm circling around, but it might have been that.
1: Copy, I believe I'm coming up on it right now.

0: 265 Canary, I'll be out.
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0: I just had another car that pulled in front of me. It's going to be New York plate, Charles Edward Victor, 1878.

4-7.

0: Steve. 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
1: The westbound side. She said it was a further up into the cab line.
0: Did you see that there's a license plate with that tarp that you're with?
1: The one that I have right here.
0: Copy, I'll advise when I'm out with the other

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0: It's going to be two summons issued and property recovered. Going to be back in service.
1: What's 240?

0: 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You can show me that way, 3G47, helping clear this debris from the roadway.
1: 1254.

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0: So be clear, ComTech is advising DOT the debris is on the shoulder of the roadway in Schenectady County.
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Canada County 911. Skyward Ambulance, Scary Fire, County Ambulance, County Medic, 290 Main Street, floor, the courthouse, 22-year-old male seizing, ALS response, repeating, Skyward Ambulance, Scary Fire, County Ambulance, County Medic, 290 Main Street, third floor, courthouse, 22-year-old male seizing, ALS response, Scary County 911, 1353.

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0: Square, County 911. 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Score an ambulance, Schoharie Fire, County Ambulance. 290 Main Street, Schoharie Courthouse. 22-year-old male, seizing, ALS response. Schoharie County 911, 1357.
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0: 137 squared to the ambulance or reach the county road.
1: That's affirmative EMS is at the county court.
0: 37 left shift for hospital.
1: Negative, is there still inside?
0: 36, I'll be en route over that direction.
1: 1410.

Schoharie County 911, Corpus Christi Ambulance, 105 Plaza Lane, cross, Price Chopper, crosses Bergen, Virgin Lane, Virgin Drive, unknown age male, having a seizure, ALS response. 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
0: 1-4-1-2-4-0.
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Chief 4892, clear the courthouse, heading towards Plaza Lane 14.

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1: God.
0: 608, State Route 30, repeating 608, State Route 30. Caller reporting two dead roosters and the other animals have no food or water. She would just like a welfare on the animals.
1: Copy.
0: 1504.

0: 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Canary's off 265. I'm gonna be back in the car and en route to the office.
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1: 5-2-0.

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The wreck looks like he was in a white vehicle on the ramp from Washington Ave. Nine three three

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0: I'll be in the Valley Market parking lot with Lincoln Adam Edward, 8613, LAE, 8613.
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0: 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Are you clear for a transmission? Back to Martha Mendoza. She does have a expired registration.
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1: Received. I'm on Hoverville Road in the town of Broome. I'll be in route.
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0: 1466 Sawyer Hollow Road, repeating 1466 Sawyer Hollow Road. Had a 911 hang up upon callback. I left a message for a Marika.
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0: Just took a call back from Marika. She stated there's no emergency. She was having an issue with her stove, and but her neighbor helped to figure it out.
1: Copy.
0: Receives 1659.

Schoharie County 911, Stillway Ambulance, Schoharie Fire, County Ambulance, 119 Quilp Lane, Nares Cross, Main Street, 97-year-old female, fall call, denies injuries, BLS response. Repeating, Schoharie Ambulance, Schoharie Fire, County Ambulance, 119 Quilp Lane, Nares Cross, Main Street, 97-year-old female, fall call, denies injuries, BLS response. Schoharie County 911, 1702.

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0: Schoharie County 911, Schoharie Ambulance, Schoharie Fire, County Ambulance, second transmission, 119 Quilt Lane, Nurse Cross Main Street. 97-year-old female, fall call, denies injuries, BLS response. Repeating, Schoharie Ambulance, Schoharie Fire, County Ambulance, second transmission, 119 Quilt Lane, Nurse Cross Main Street. 97-year-old female, fall call, denies injuries, BLS response. Schoharie County 911-1705.
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Schoharie County 911. 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

0: Erie County 911 calls to Erie County Fire and Ambulance Monitor. The following equipment is out of service this state with no announcement. Charlotteville 4061, County 4862, Erie 1422, Cookville 6041, and Jefferson 1061. Erie County 911, 1730.
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2: 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I have that house number again on Goodwill. In area 156 at the moment. 56 receipt.

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0: Roadway 341, fire dispatch. 341. We got an ash upgrade highline. It's pole number 147, intersection of State Highway 10 and over. Triple one receive, would you like me to count that 1000? Yes. Affecting most of the town.
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St. Erie County 911, Conesville Ambulance, second transmission, 1257 State Route 990B, 17-year-old male, seizure call, ALS response repeating, Conesville Ambulance, second transmission, 1257 State Route 990B, 17-year-old male, seizure, ALS response, St. Erie County 911, 1814.

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0: State Route 10 and Summit Street, again, State Route 10 and Summit Street, have a carved deer. Speak with Rose. She's not sure if the deer is deceased or if a tow will be needed.
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2: 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Schoharie County 911 to all Carson stations, fire and ambulance monitors. The National Weather Service in Albany has issued a severe thunderstorm warning for Schoharie County in East Central New York until 7:15 p.m. At 6:09 p.m., severe thunderstorms were located along a line extending from Richmondville to near Jefferson, moving east 25 miles per hour. 60 mile per hour wind gusts, quarter-size hail is expected. Hail damage to vehicles is expected, and damage to roof, siding, and trees. For your precaution, move to the interior room on the lowest floor of your building. Torrential rainfall is occurring with these storms and may lead to flash flooding. Do not drive your vehicle through flooded roadways. Repeating the announcement. The National Weather Service in Albany has issued a severe thunderstorm warning for Schoharie County in East Central New York until 7:15 p.m. At 6:09 p.m., severe thunderstorms were located along a line extending from Richmondville to near Jefferson, moving east at 25 miles per hour, 60 miles per hour wind gusts, quarter-size hail. Hail damage to vehicles is expected. Expect wind damage to roof, siding, and trees. For your protection, move to the interior room on the lowest floor of a building. Torrential rainfall is occurring with these storms and may lead to flash flooding. Do not drive your vehicle through flooded roadways. Schoharie County 911, clear 1820.

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0: 6091. 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
0: The medic is currently on Guinea Road. He has a 1-1 ETA, again a 1-1 ETA to the scene.
1: We're headed down Potter Mountain Road. Do you have another medic available from Greene County?
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0: 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Do you have an ETA?
1: 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Received ETA approximately 15 minutes.
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Goodbye. Perry County 911 to all cars and stations, fire and ambulance monitors. The National Weather Service in Albany has issued a severe thunderstorm warning for eastern Schoharie County until 7:45 p.m. At 6:41 p.m., severe thunderstorms were located along the line extending from near Schoharie to near Bern, moving at 35 miles per hour. 60 mile per hour wind gusts are possible. Expect damage to roof, siding, and trees. For your protection, move to the interior room on the lowest floor of a building. Torrential rainfall is occurring with these storms. It may lead to flash flooding. Do not drive your vehicle through flooded roadways. Repeating the announcement. The National Weather Service of Albany has issued a severe thunderstorm warning for eastern Schoharie County until 7:45 p.m. At 6:41 p.m., a severe thunderstorm was located along a line extending from near Schoharie to near Bern, moving at 35 miles per hour. 60 mile per hour wind gusts are possible. Expect damage to roof, siding, and trees. For your precaution, move to an interior room on the lowest floor of a building. Torrential rainfall is occurring with these storms and may lead to flash flooding. Do not drive your vehicle through flooded roadways. Schoharie County 911 clear 18.

Schoharie County 911, Cobeskill Fire, 147 Plaza Lane, Tractor Supply. Respond to an odor in the building, repeating Cobeskill Fire, 147 Plaza Lane, Tractor Supply. Respond to an odor in the building, Schoharie County 911, 1854.

Skagit Erie County 911, Colesville Fire, second transmission, 147 Plaza Lane, Tractor Supply. Respond to an odor in the building. Repeating, Colesville Fire, second transmission, 147 Plaza Lane. Respond, an odor in the building. Skagit Erie County 911, 1857.

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1: Near the address, we're in front of 875, State Route 146. Again, 875, State Route 146. Got reports of a tree on wires. It's knocked out the power in that area. I'm going to contact National Grid, but it is partially in the roadway. If you could respond.
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Motor vehicle accident.

0: Schoharie County 911, Middleburg Fire, Schoharie Fire, Mutual Aid for Middleburg, State Route 30 and Falk Road, Middleburg Chief on scene for a motor vehicle accident with entrapment, Schoharie Fire request for road closure at Bridge Street, shut down Route 30, repeating Middleburg Fire, State Route 30 and Falk Road, Chief on scene, two-car motor vehicle accident with entrapment, Schoharie Fire, Mutual Aid Middleburg, request shut down State Route 30 at Bridge Street, Schoharie County 911-1911.
1: 911-1413 is en route to the scene.
0: 1413, en route to the scene. You're requesting road closure at Bridge Street.

0: Proceed 1912.
1: Scary, you're stated the Middleburg wants it closed at our Bridge Street and Route 30 in Scary.
0: That's a firm. Middleburg ambulance county medic, State Route 30 and Falk Road, motor vehicle accident.
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0: Scary County 911, Middleburg Ambulance, County Ambulance, State Route 30 and Falk Road, two-car motor vehicle accident with entrapment, repeating, Middleburg Ambulance, County Medic, correction, County, not County Medic, State Route 30 and Falk Road, two-car motor vehicle accident with entrapment, Scary County 911-914.
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0: 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Schoharie County 911, Schoharie Fire, landing zone at Carver's, repeating Schoharie Fire, request for landing zone at Carver's, Schoharie County 911-1916.
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0: Middleburg, Chief. 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
1: 1261, you're on route 5, 1917. 1261 to 1413. 1413, good. Can we get an update of what we're looking at?
2: I'm at Carver setting up an LZ. I have no idea. I'm not on scene.
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0: Here he's on 106. Six, you're unreadable. 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
3: MEBAC is en route along with county and two county medics.
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1: 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I'm gonna help start extrication.
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1213, LifeNet has declined due to weather. 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How many patients do we have?

0: 911 is 1211.
1: What's
0: establishing command. We have two patients, CPR in progress on one. Confirmed entrapment on the second.
1: Retake, two patients, confirmed entrapment on one. One CPR is in progress. How many ambulances do you need? Somebody asked for three additional units.
0: Two, and also one and four firefighters, so send me three.
1: Retake, three total, 192.
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1: We have 1 million dollars at stake. Have them roll up here with 41 to the scene. Check with 6, want to make sure they have everything shut down.
0: Stand by. You're advised that the scene is shut down at Bridge Street. We'll check with 21. Respond to the scene. And stand power.
2: 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We acknowledge that. We'll be sending in our children.
0: Received. And 1-4-2-1.

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1: 1-2-1-1,
0: go ahead.
1: I have trouble doing the two ambulances, both ALS, but he's full. Is it to your BLS rig 1926? 1-1, correct, and they are BLS rig. So, again, set the bridge, respond to Harry.
2: Central bridge, respond to the scene, to the village of Harry.
3: Bridge, to the scene in the village of Harry, 1926. 913091. 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
4: That's firm. What was the location again?
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1: 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Second transmission, mutual aid, Middleburg, State Route 30 and Falk Road. Two car motor vehicle accident with entrapment, repeating, SCO right, ambulance, second transmission, mutual aid, Middleburg, State Route 30 and Falk Road. Two car motor vehicle accident with entrapment, Schoharie County 911-1928. Schoharie County 911-9891 en route. 9891 en route 1928.

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0: 2-1's arriving on scene. Any idea where anybody wants us?
2: When you guys get up on the scene, go ahead and park where you can, and then bring all your manpower up here to me.
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0: 1211.
1: Could you contact state DOT for a road closure and advise them this could be several hours?
0: 1211, contact state DOT, advise them that for road closure and advise them this could be several hours. Okay.
1: And also, one patient is out of the vehicle.
0: One 211, was that patient out of the vehicle?
1: That's
0: perfect. Patient out of the vehicle, 1939. Canary, 167. Just advise, we advise 901.
2: Racist. Trying to reach out to Investigator Arnold.
0: That's affirmative. 1939.

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0: 911-1211.
1: 1211.
0: State DOT has been notified they will be sending units out.
1: Received. They're off. That position would be Bridge Street, Schoharie, and Middleport Road, Village Middlebury.

0: 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Can we get a weather update, please?
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Cobus Valley Ambulance, Mutual Aid, Central Bridge. Respond to your station landline for further. 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
1: 911. Dispatch, fire coordinator for light towers. Dispatch, fire coordinator for light towers.

Sir Harry County 911, fire coordinator, State Route 30 and South Road. Request for light towers at the scene of a two-car motor vehicle accident. Repeating, fire coordinator, State Route 30 and South Road. Request for light towers at the scene of a motor vehicle accident. Sir Harry County 911, 1952.

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0: 1211. You have a thunderstorm tracking to the south of you, possibly on the plane near you.